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Baby, I knew about it. I just didn't care.

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1: Buonasera, signorina, buonasera. It is time to say goodnight to Napoli. Though it's hard

mama, she got it sticking in a cameraman. And we could have some. And he's up there. What's that?

0: 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Radio Ostfriesland, heil wat Besseres.
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2: Okay, not me. Don't get excited, man. It's because I'm short, I know.

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That super world of my own. Nobody but you.

0: next one is the first song on our new album. It just came out this week, and the song is called Surrender.
1: Ob surfen am großen Meer. Everybody's got surfing. Wandern im Bad. They call me the Wanderer. Oder Busseln im Hamrich. 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